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1: 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Que hola, Cata. Que hola, Omega. And this is how we gonna do it. Dale.

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Don't you worry, child. It's Q Radio. And that was Swedish House Mafia playing on Sunday Breakfast. Welcome along to the show. It's Jordan with you through until 10. Right now, we're going to throw it back with a bit of Riri Ponder Replay.

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0: Sunday breakfast. Hope your morning has gotten off to a great start. It's still really early. We're only after 7 o'clock. So if your day's not going great yet, there's plenty of scope and time for it yet. On the way, surely we are going to have a classic from Savage Garden to the moon and back in just a few minutes on Q.
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Right now, one from this year from Sienna Spyro, Die on This Hill, playing on Q Radio. 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

0: 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We're going to have some news about her in the showbiz coming up shortly after music from Train.
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0: from right here in Northern Ireland and around the world.
1: Well, literally just days after she declared she's stepping away from the spotlight, Ariana Grande can be seen in a trailer for a new film. It's Fokker-in-Law, the new one in the Meet the Parents series. It's been 26 years since the first Meet the Parents movie came out, and Ariana Grande can be seen in the trailer hooked up to a lie detector machine, and she's going to be playing Ben Stiller's soon-to-be daughter-in-law in the film. Now, I know I'm always ragging on sequels and remakes and things like that, but again, did we need another Meet the Parents film? Jury's out in that one. Not sure I'll be heading along to see it, but if you want to, it's coming out in November. Now, this is some quite surprising musical theatre news. The West End musical Beetlejuice is ending its run of shows early, and that is a stage adaptation of the Tim Burton film. Yes, that Beetlejuice. It premiered in London in May, following three really successful stints on Broadway and a North American tour. It wasn't due to close until April, but it's now advertising that its final performance will be on the 2nd of January. So, wonder what's happened there. Finally then, there is a movie coming out on Wednesday called Pressure, which looks so good. I saw the trailer for it in the cinema last week, and it tells the story of the 72 hours before the D-Day landings in the Second World War. Irish actor Andrew Scott is at the helm of it. He portrays meteorologist James Stagg, who he says was quite an elusive character in real life.
2: I feel like you'd want to get the spirit of the person. If a friend or a family member said, oh, there's a vibe of that person, I don't necessarily always think it's imperative that you look exactly like them. I think the most important thing is to get the spirit of them.
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Your radio Sunday breakfast. She's in Texas, and it's Jordan with you through until 10. Hope your morning's treating you well so far. Right now, we're going to hand over to Kelly Rowland and David Guetta and find out what happens when love takes over.

0: just announced this week that this guy is going to be playing at Belsonic 2027. It's Somber on Q Radio, and the lineup is shaping up to be incredible so far. We've got Amble, Kingfisher, Take That, and Somber, as I say, announced for Thursday the 17th of June with special guest Suki Waterhouse. It's going to be absolutely great. Now, don't go anywhere, because on the way shortly, we've got music from Tame Impala, his collaboration with Jenny, as well as one from Toni Braxton.
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1: Your hits. 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

Beyoncé playing on Q Radio, who celebrated her 45th birthday on Friday. And to mark the occasion, she didn't just have a wee party. She released a special 20th anniversary edition of her 2006 album, B-Day. It's got a bit of a Latin twist going on. It features artists Maluma and the late Selena, plus a previously unheard track called Can I Watch You? Have you checked it out? Yeah, right now we're going to do this from Paloma Faith, because only love can hurt like this.

0: Allen and Smile playing on Q Radio, and she's actually getting her own feature-length film documentary in early 2027. And speaking of which, only 1 week to go, less than a week in fact, until the Oasis film comes out. We'll chat about that shortly. Shawn Mendes is next.
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Happiness playing on Q Radio, and it will be Sheer Unadulterated Happiness for our Yaz this Wednesday, the 9th of September, because Oasis are releasing their film, which is called Don't Look Back in Anger. It's going to be in the cinemas and everything. It's a big deal because not only is it following them on their tour last year, there's also going to be the first sit-down interview with Liam and Noel Gallagher in goodness knows how long. Let's do one from the boys now for anyone who's getting excited for the film. It's She's Electric playing on Q Sunday Breakfast.

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On Q Radio, good morning. Welcome along to the show if you're just joining me. It's Jordan on Sunday Breakfast for just under an hour now. Abe's going to be here at 10, but for now, I'm going to keep the tunes going with a song from many's a rom-com, but the one I think of is She's All That, Sixpence None the Richer. Kiss

0: Bon Jovi, It's My Life, playing on Q Radio. He was playing in Dublin last weekend, and all this week I've been getting so many Bon Jovi song requests on the show. Apparently he was amazing. If you don't know, every weekday from 1 until 2 I do the all request lunch. So if you're ever sitting over lunchtime and you think, I really need a big fat soundtrack, a big fat bop that's going to make me feel alive, well, you can send me a message. I'd be happy to hear from you. And actually all this week I have a winning week with the Burndale Hotel. So do join me tomorrow afternoon. It's good crack. Here, though, on Sunday Breakfast next, we are going to do one from The Calling, a lovely throwback, as well as an upbeat one from Chapel Room that I think you're going to want to dance to.
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Do you think we're ever getting a picture of Taylor Swift's wedding dress? Or should I give up on that dream? That's I Knew It, I Knew You playing on Q Radio. Right now, one from a band who are bound for Belfast in November. It's The Script, Break Even on Sunday Breakfast.

0: Carr playing on Q Radio. Luke Combs' version of the Tracy Chapman classic. On the way next, I've actually got not a cover, but a sample of a Whitney Houston song from Kygo. Stick around.
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Dax Jones, Emma and EK. Where did you go? Playing on Q Radio Sunday Breakfast. I don't know the answer, but I do know where I'm going right now. I am hitting the road and making way for Abe Sesse. He'll be with you from 10 o'clock with the sound of Sunday morning. And I'll be back with you tomorrow from 1, whatever you're doing with the rest of your Sunday.

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0: from the Q Radio newsroom at 10 o'clock. I'm Jane Veitch and these are your top stories this morning. A viable bomb has been found at a house in County Armagh. A security alert at Silver Bridge didn't end until late last night. A man has been arrested, Michael McMillan reports.
1: Events began at the house on the Careeve Road at 8:45am yesterday when police raided the property. They found a viable device inside. The road was then closed and bomb squad officers were called. Subsequently, a controlled explosion was carried out. One man in his 20s was arrested and remains in police custody. Last month, four viable bombs were found at a house in Omagh, and in July, Gardaí intercepted a car near Carrickmacross with a device in the back seat. Police believe the new IRA were behind it.
0: A two-year-old boy who died in a hit-and-run incident in County Limerick has been named locally as Peter Mulcair. The boy from Rathkeel was pronounced dead after being struck by a car near his home yesterday afternoon. A man in his 30s was arrested. Officials in America say two US envoys who travelled to Russia for talks yesterday are said to be hoping for equally productive meetings in Ukraine later. President Putin described yesterday's discussions with Steve Witkoff and Jared Kushner as constructive. But Sky's Russia correspondent Ivor Bennett isn't convinced there will be substantial progress just yet.
2: Vladimir Putin is still demanding all of the Donbass region in any peace deal, including territory his forces haven't yet taken. For Ukraine, though, that is a red line they will not cross. Zelensky does not want to surrender territory that has cost him and his country so much to defend.
0: Voting gets underway in Germany today in an election that could see the country's first far-right state government since the Nazi era. Around 1.7 million people are eligible to have their say in Saxony-Anhalt. It's the first of three key state polls where the anti-immigrant group Alternative for Deutschland is expected to make strong gains. Finally, Prince William will represent his father at the funeral of King Harald V of Norway. The monarch died last week, aged 89. The Prince of Wales will pay his respects alongside his aunt, the Princess Royal, at Oslo Cathedral on Wednesday. Charles won't be there as the sovereign doesn't attend funerals of other heads of state. That is your news. Sport next.
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0: Irish boxer Katie Taylor brought her illustrious career to an end with a dominant win against Flora Pilly at Crook Park. The three-time undisputed world champion took victory on points in front of a bumper crowd of 80,000 fans in Dublin. Taylor leaves the sport with a record of 26 wins and just one defeat. And Manchester City boss Enzo Maresca says he was pleased with how Enzo Fernandez slotted into the team after the club's record signing made his debut in their 1-0 Premier League win over Coventry. Newly promoted Hull couldn't emulate City by making it three victories from three in a goalless draw with Aston Villa. And Tottenham registered their first point.

Showers this Sunday, 21 will be the max temperature. The overnight low tonight will be 12. And looking ahead to tomorrow, it's going to be a dry start, but then the rain will return. Max temperature for Monday, 18.

And there is Olivia Rodrigo's stupid song. Before that, it was Leanne Rimes and Can't Fight the Moonlight. Happy Sunday. It's Abe. How are you? Hopefully you're good. Hopefully your weekend's going so far so good. Get in touch. Let me know what's happening, where you are, what you're doing. Alison and Kieran, they're listening from Dubai right now, living their best lives. Alison and Kieran, have a good one. Sounds like you're already having a good one, to be honest. This one reads, Abe, can you please play me a song? I've got the speakers on. When I'm up, everybody else gets up. There's Sinead in Dungannon. No, not letting anybody else in the house have a lie-in. Sinead, that's okay. And this one reads, Abe, can you please say happy birthday, happy 10th birthday to Clara from Mummy, Daddy, and please play her a song. I'll have a look for that song. I'm not sure if we got that, but I'll have a look. But a happy birthday, Clara, on your 10th birthday. Double digits, very special. If you're celebrating anything this weekend, get in touch, let me know. And I'll tell everybody else and we'll celebrate together. You know I-

0: go.
1: And there is Lewis Capaldi before you go on Q Radio. Thanks for your Sunday soundtrack suggestions. Unfortunately, there's no more Sunday soundtrack. There's no more Sunday sax, just to let you know. That all wrapped up last week. But thanks for your messages. A lot of people watching the fight last night. Katie Taylor, she did it. She did it. The last fight. Croke Park, unbelievable. I sat at home watching it. The atmosphere, oh, the atmosphere looked amazing. But yeah, well done to Katie Taylor. And there was a lot of people that have actually travelled to the fight. I've got Colin on at the minute. Colin, who's a taxi driver, where are you right now?
2: I'm on my way to Wicklow to pick somebody up who was at the boxing last night.
1: Wicklow, alright, okay.
2: That's where I'm heading. I'm on my way down.
1: But you're Colin, the fight yes. was in Dublin.
2: Aye, but his first stand in Wicklow.
1: Right, okay.
2: That's
1: okay.
2: I was standing in Wicklow, and they left friends down there, so they stand in Wicklow, and then they went to Cook Park.
1: Right, okay, got you. That's a bit of a drive. Yeah, that's a fur and a half. Oh, my goodness.
2: I know. I actually took a gentleman down on Wednesday. I'm now going down to pick him up at the city airport.
1: But right, okay.
2: If it's a Sunday morning, you're listening to Q-Rave, playing fantastic tunes on the radio, sure, what else would you?
1: So we're keeping you company, Colin. Good on you. Good on you. How long is that journey going to take you?
2: Oh, like 2 hours, 50.
1: 2 hours, 50. All right, okay.
2: Roughly, about 2 hours, 50. But I'll stop off at the Apple Green, get a cup of tea and coffee.
1: Good on you. Good on you, man.
2: And away down, you know.
1: Well, listen, good to speak to you.
2: All right, good to hear from you, mate. No problem. You take care, mate. Thank you.
1: And you, and safe journey to Wicklow. Oh, my goodness. It is Q Radio, and if you want to get in touch with me, call me like Colin did, no problem at all. I'd love to chat to you. 02890-236-967. That'll get you through.
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0: Ariana Grande. Your hits, your throwbacks. Good morning, it's Abe, it's Q Radio. Your Sunday manoeuvres, what are you up to? Are you on a road trip? Michelle is on the phone, you're on a road trip. Who are you with, Michelle?
1: Margaret, my mother. We're just on our way home from Newry.
0: Right.
1: We were down the canal court last night staying. Nathan Carter was playing a gig down there, and absolutely fantastic.
0: Was it good?
1: Incredible.
0: Good.
1: Absolutely incredible.
0: I've seen his big truck parked outside.
1: Yes.
0: And a lot of people were in Newry's canal court last night.
1: Yes, absolutely fantastic. Fantastic gig.
0: And here, what was the occasion? Was anybody celebrating anything, or did you just go along because you're a big fan?
1: My mum got me it for my birthday. My birthday was the 22nd of August. There,
0: okay.
1: So it was.
0: It's a nice birthday present.
1: For my birthday. I know, because I'm a big fan, so just made my day.
0: Good on you. And what was the best part of the night? What song did he do that kind of got you up?
1: It has to be, you know, the one off Wagon Wheel.
0: Yeah.
1: So that just gets the crowd going.
0: Every time, doesn't it?
1: And when he was doing songs like, he's done like a Scottish melody off like Caledonia and Loch Lomond.
0: Yeah.
1: And absolutely fantastic.
0: Brilliant. Brilliant, good. So that was Saturday night. What are you doing today?
1: Well, we're travelling home at the moment. I think we're near Banbridge at the moment. So we're absolutely shattered after that night.
0: Now, where's home for you?
1: Stranellis in Belfast.
0: All right, okay, good, okay. Well, listen, glad you had a good weekend, a good Saturday night, and thanks for calling, and say hello to your mum for me.
2: Okay. Hello.
0: Oh, she's there, she can hear me. Hello, Margaret.
2: Hello.
0: Were you up dancing last night too?
2: This is my 51st wedding anniversary.
0: No way. Oh, congratulations.
2: Yes.
0: We'll give you a cheer for your 51st wedding anniversary.
1: Thank you, Abe. That's lovely.
0: Listen, good to speak to you, ladies. Safe home, all right?
1: Okay, talk soon, Abe. Bye.
0: Bye. Bye-bye. Bye.

0: Good morning, it's ABQ Radio, there's Snow Patrol. Stick around, we're back with Teddy Swims next.
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1: Well, last night, Katie Taylor took to the ring in her last professional fight. Croke Park was the venue. 83,000 people turned out to watch Katie, and she beat her opponent, Flora. It went the distance. It went all 10 rounds, but it was a unanimous win for Katie Taylor. She paid an emotional tribute to all of her family, her friends, her camp that have supported her throughout her career. It was a great, great fight. It really was. Good on Katie Taylor. In other showbiz, Declan Donnelly, he's explained that he accidentally walked out of M&S without paying for his lunch. He said he nearly got arrested. Listen, we've all done that, Declan. We've all done it. Just some quick showbiz and entertainment. We got more coming up after midday.
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0: Sienna Spiral. There's great expectation. It's Q Radio. Good morning. Louise, hello to you, Louise. You're in Killinchy, flat out in the kitchen. Son and daughter coming around for dinner. So Louise's flat out prepping the Sunday dinner this afternoon. Thanks for your message. From Killinchy to Rhodes, is it here, Tommy and Rennie, listening from Rhodes, can you please play us a song? Loving the show, thank you very much. And that looks absolutely beautiful. The semi-photograph through, it looks stunning, absolutely stunning. And from Rhodes to, where's this now? Oh, this, Abe, we're listening to your show this morning from Tenerife, 28 degrees. Is it too early for a beer? Asking for a friend. There's Mickey from Newry. Listen, it's 5 o'clock somewhere, Mickey. Have a good one. We got your very latest news at 11 next.
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12: From the Q Radio newsroom at 11 o'clock, I'm Jane Veitch and these are your top stories this morning. A viable bomb has been found at a house in County Armagh. A security alert at Silver Bridge didn't end until late last night. A man has been arrested. Michael McMillan reports.
13: Events began at the house on the Careeve Road at 8:45am yesterday when police raided the property. They found a viable device inside. The road was then closed and bomb squad officers were called. Subsequent Apparently, a controlled explosion was carried out. One man in his 20s was arrested and remains in police custody. Last month, four viable bombs were found at a house in Oma, and in July, Gardaí intercepted a car near Carrickmacross with a device in the back seat. Police believe the new IRA were behind it.
12: A two-year-old boy who died in a hit-and-run incident in County Limerick has been named locally as Peter Mulcair. The boy from Rathkeel was pronounced dead after being struck by a car near his home yesterday afternoon. A man in his 30s was arrested. Police in Derry Londonderry have charged a man in relation to a report of car and a property doors being tampered with in the Clon Éile area of the city on Friday night. The 24-year-old is due in court tomorrow. Officials in the US say two envoys who travelled to Russia for talks yesterday are said to be hoping for equally productive meetings in Ukraine later. President Putin described yesterday's discussions with Steve Witkoff and Jared Kushner as constructive. But Sky's Russia correspondent Ivor Bennett isn't convinced there will be substantial progress just yet.
3: Vladimir Putin is still demanding all of the Donbass region in any peace deal, including territory his forces haven't yet taken. For Ukraine, though, that is a red line they will not cross. Zelensky does not want to surrender territory that has cost him and his country so much to defend.
12: Voting is underway in Germany in an election that could see the country's first far-right state government since the Nazi era. Around 1.7 million people are eligible to have their say in Saxony-Anhalt. It's the first of three key state polls where the anti-immigrant group Alternative for Deutschland is expected to make strong gains. Finally, Prince William will represent his father at the funeral of King Harald V of Norway. The monarch died last week, aged 89. The Prince of Wales will pay his respects alongside his aunt, the Princess Royal, at Oslo Cathedral on Wednesday. Charles won't be there as the sovereign doesn't attend funerals of other heads of state. That is your news. Sport next.
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12: Boxer Katie Taylor brought her illustrious career to an end with a dominant win against Flora Pilley at Croke Park. The three-time undisputed world champion took victory on points in front of a bumper crowd of 80,000 fans in Dublin. Taylor leaves the sport with a record of 26 wins and just one defeat. And Arsenal manager Mikel Arteta is confident they have everything they need to successfully defend their Premier League title. Bruno Guimaraes and Ezri Konsa were among the players to arrive at the Emirates this summer to help strengthen Arteta's squad. Ahead of today's game with Chelsea, the Arsenal boss says the club is in a good place.
14: The ambition is great. They have the ambition always to be better, especially to evolve the ones or the things that we already have within the club. That for sure has to be there. Let's not lose perspective of what we already have, which is amazing, and we are very lucky to have them.
12: Well, that is your

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Coldplay, Clocks, and Shakira and Burner Boy before them. And I Kissed a Girl, Katy Perry. Haven't heard that song in a while, actually. Forgot how good it was. It is Q Radio, 11:15 now. This one reads, Abe, just wanted to say a happy anniversary to my husband, Gary. 33 years married. We're going on a lovely cruise around Spain and Portugal to celebrate, and we can't wait. And this is from Debbie. Thanks for your message, Debbie. And that sounds beautiful. Have a great cruise around Spain and Portugal. I'm sure you will. Natalie's tuned in while she's ironing the school uniforms this morning. Loving the show. But it's, well, all I've got to say, it's changed. A wee bit it's changed. Sunday morning have changed. Hello to Brona. Hello to Tara. Hello to Turla, who's just got in touch. What's going on? We've changed it. That's all I'm going to say. This is End of Beginning on Q Radio.

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What I Was Made For. There's Billie Eilish and TLC, No Scrubs from the 90s. Good morning. Just gone 11:30. What are you up to? Kirsty, get in touch. She's got in touch and she's currently making a nice brunch for the family. I've just had something actually. I'm being all healthy. I'm trying to be healthy anyway. So I had a Greek yogurt. In there were blueberries and some cut up strawberries, some chia seeds as well. I'm not sure if I like chia seeds or not. I'm still on the fence with the chia seeds. And a drizzling of honey. And it was okay. It was all right. But I'm just trying to be good. I'm trying to anyway. But what are you doing this Sunday morning? Maybe you are making the brunch. Kirsty was on earlier on, her son and daughter coming around for Sunday roast later on. So that's what she's doing. But I was thinking about like years and years ago on a Sunday morning, right? Whenever I was just a nipper, just a pup. And I went down the stairs, mum and dad still in bed having a wee lie-in. And I stuck the TV on. And some of the TV shows that were on a Sunday morning back in the day, right? And I remember vividly, like Little House on the Prairie, it was on. I wasn't so much a fan of Little House on the Prairie. Land of the Giants, now I loved the Land of the Giants. The Waltons was on. Good night, John Boy. Good night, Mary Ellen. It's only two names I can remember, actually. But there was one show I loved, right? And this is the TV theme tune to that particular TV show. But do you remember what this is? This was on a Sunday morning. And I loved it. Like, I was only like 5 or 6 or something like that. Maybe a wee bit older. Right, so that was the opening credits. Then this was the closing credits. Now, I'll be impressed if you can remember what the TV show was from back in the day. Like, I'm talking years ago. That's how old I am. Yes, you got it correct. You haven't left your name, but 217 on the text got it correct. I love this too. You got it correct. 455. Call me on 02890-236-967. It wasn't Bewitched. No, it wasn't. Call me 02890-236-967 if you want to have a guess.

0: Good morning. It's 11:45 now. There's Alex Warren and Passenger, if you just tuned in. A very good morning to you. We're talking about Sunday morning TV shows back in the day. Whenever I was just a nipper, I used to love coming down the stairs, sticking the TV on whenever mum and dad were still in bed. And this particular TV show, this is the TV theme from the show, but what do you think it is? And there's a lot of people did get in touch with the correct answer. It wasn't Bewitched. Loved it. Damien from Dungannon, you got it correct. That was the opening titles. Then the closing titles sounded like this. Shane and Katie, you got it correct as well. Kelly's in Kilkeel this morning. Geraldine's in Macrofell. Sarah's in Derry, Londonderry. Hello to Sharon Duffy. Mark got it straight away. Anne-Marie, thanks for your message. Lots of people on here. And Maria is on the phone. Maria, how are you?
1: Not too bad. It's going to lose the washing because it's windy.
0: Okay, good drying day.
1: Yeah, good drying day.
0: Yeah,
1: how old I am now, it's a good drying day.
0: So my mum always used to say, "That's a good drying day. Get those clothes out on the line. Don't be using that tumble dryer." She would have said.
1: Yeah, you're open to say that. They're nice curtains, so it's a good drying day.
0: Yeah. And Marion, the TV show that I'm talking about now, Sunday mornings back in the day. I'm presuming you're roughly about the same age as me.
1: I think only a bit older. You went to school with my sister.
0: Did I? Who's your sister?
1: Joanne McCrae.
0: Yes, I did. That's right. Way back in the day.
1: I'm only a bit older, anyway.
0: The TV show. Did you watch this particular TV show?
1: Yeah.
0: Okay.
1: We used to sneak downstairs Saturday mornings and Sunday mornings, and the man and dad was in bed for the Watch the Kids program.
0: Yeah, I loved it. It was brilliant. Can you remember any other TV shows that were on Saturday, Sunday morning?
1: Saturday, Sunday morning? I'm old enough for Noel's Swap Shop. I liked the number 73. It was on ITV.
0: Oh, okay.
1: Tiz was tying everybody.
0: The TV show,
1: He-Man,
0: on a Saturday morning. I remember watching the chart show. The chart show. There was no presenter on the chart show. They just played, you know, videos, music videos from the 90s.
1: Yeah, I had a videotape that we used to just record on the different songs that we liked. If they were on Top of the Pops or the chart show.
0: Uh-huh.
1: Or Max Headroom, he used to do one.
0: Do you remember that? Well. Max, that's right. Oh my goodness, I forgot all about. He's in Channel 4, wasn't he?
1: Yeah,
0: remember that. But the TV theme, tell us what it is.
1: It's Wurzel Gummidge.
0: Wurzel Gummidge, of course it is, yeah. And Aunt Sally. I'd love to watch an episode of
1: this. Crowman.
0: The Crowman
1: as well.
0: The Crowman. Yeah, that's right. My goodness, brilliant. What are you up to today?
1: So, hanging out washing because it's a good drying day.
0: Mm-hmm. And then what's the plans for dinner later?
1: No real plans, just me and my daughter today. So, she's actually still lying in her bed because that's her first week back at school.
0: Oh, right, okay. So, what's her name?
1: No. Robin.
0: Okay. Well, listen, have a lovely Sunday, whatever you get up to. Thanks for listening to Q Radio, and have a good one, all right?
1: You too, thanks, Dave.
0: See you later, take care, bye. So, there she goes, there's Marion, Wurzel Gummidge, lots of people getting in touch here. OMG said Amanda, loved that show, watched it all the time, and Lorraine is loving the show this morning. Thanks for your message.
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0: Justin Bieber. Right, coming up after your very latest news at midday with Jane, we've got music from Callum Scott. We'll play Amy MacDonald and Elton John and Britney as well.
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9: From the Q Radio newsroom at midday, I'm Jane Veitch and these are your top stories this afternoon. A viable bomb has been found at a house in County Armagh. A security alert at Silverbridge didn't end until late last night. A man has been arrested. Michael McMillan reports.
10: Events began at the house on the Careeve Road at 8:45am yesterday when police raided the property. They found a viable device inside. The road was then closed and bomb squad officers were called. Subsequently, a controlled explosion was carried out. One man in his 20s was arrested and remains in police custody. Last month, four viable bombs were found at a house in Omagh, and in July, Gardaí intercepted a car near Carrickmacross with a device in the back seat. Police believe the new IRA were behind it.
9: A two-year-old boy who died in a hit-and-run incident in County Limerick has been named locally as Peter Mulcair. The boy from Rathkeel was pronounced dead after being struck by a car near his home yesterday afternoon. A man in his 30s was arrested. Police in Derry Londonderry have charged a man in relation to a report of car and property doors being tampered with in the Clon Ela area of the city on Friday night. The 24-year-old is due in court tomorrow. Officials in America say two U.S. envoys who traveled to Russia for talks yesterday are said to be hoping for equally productive meetings in Ukraine today. President Putin described yesterday's discussions with Steve Witkoff and Jared Kushner as constructive, but Sky's Russia correspondent Ivor Bennett isn't convinced there will be substantial progress just yet.
8: Vladimir Putin is still demanding all of the Donbass region in any peace deal, including territory his forces haven't yet taken. For Ukraine, though, that is a red line they will not cross. Zelensky does not want to surrender territory that has cost him and his country so much to defend.
9: The Business Secretary Jonathan Reynolds has condemned yesterday's demonstration in Dover, in which masked protesters blocked access to one of the UK's busiest ports. Footage showed people dressed in black, wearing balaclavas and apparently chanting "Stop the boats." Police say crowds were dispersed and no arrests were made. Finally, voting is underway in Germany in an election that could see the country's first far-right state government since the Nazi era. Around 1.7 million people are eligible to have their say in Saxony-Anhalt. It's the first of three key state polls where the anti-immigrant group Alternative für Deutschland is expected to make strong gains. That is your news. I've got the sport next.
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9: Boxer Katie Taylor brought her illustrious career to an end with a dominant win against Flora Pilley at Crook Park. The three-time undisputed world champion took victory on points in front of a bumper crowd of 80,000 fans in Dublin. Taylor leaves the sport with a record of 26 wins and just one defeat. And Arsenal manager Mikel Arteta is confident they have everything they need to successfully defend their Premier League title. Bruno Guimaraes and Ezri Konsa were among the players to arrive at the Emirates this summer to help strengthen Arteta's squad. Ahead of today's game with Chelsea, the Arsenal boss says the club is in a good place.
11: The ambition is great. They have the ambition always to be better, especially to evolve the wants or the things that we already have within the club. That for sure has to be there. But let's not lose perspective of what we already have, which is amazing, and we are very lucky to have them.
9: And that game kicks off at 4:30. Well, that is your news and sport of midday on Q. I'm Jane Veitch, back again in an hour's time.
0: Thanks, Jane.
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Callum Scott and Cat's Eye was before that, and Animal. Good afternoon. It's Q Radio. It's Abe, 12:15, almost. Anyway, I was talking about what I had for, breakfast, brunch, more like. I had Greek yogurt and chia seeds and some fruit in there. And Charlene has just sent me this. Like, Charlene, I know you've done this on purpose. She sent me a photograph of her breakfast, and it's a runny egg and bacon sarnie, and it looks actually delicious. It looks too good. But I'm trying to be good, Charlene, so just back off. Just back off. Trying my best here. Come on. You're killing me. What are you up to? Are you on a road trip? We're going to do your road trip shout-outs. If you're on a road trip this Sunday afternoon, WhatsApp 07702 687 001.

0: Sabrina Carpenter. Riley and Leanne home, en route home to Derry, Londonderry, after the best overnight stay in the Bedford Hotel last night. Any chance you could say happy birthday to my mum? Her name is Mary. Happy birthday to you, Mary.
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8: Your throwbacks.

Gracie Abrams, That's So True. And before that, the Superman Lovers and Starlight. I still remember the video to the Superman Lovers. It was like plasticine people and whatever. And such a great video and such a great song as well. Throwback to the early noughties. And before that, it was M People. It's Sunday. It's just coming up on 25 to 1 now. What are you doing this Sunday afternoon? A lot of people prepping the Sunday roast. We're actually going out this afternoon. We're going to have a bite to eat. I'm looking forward to it. I really, really, really am. I've got to be honest with you. My breakfast didn't cut it. Greek yogurt, berries, seeds and honey. No, it just didn't cut it. Sorry, it didn't. So I'll look forward to my Sunday roast this afternoon. But tell me what you're up to. And 07702 687 001 is the WhatsApp number if you want to get in touch. You don't have to. You can just kick back and enjoy the tunes.

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0: together, Sam Fender and Olivia Dean. I think it's still number one in the UK chart. It's been there forever, like. Remy and I. This weekend would have been Freddie Mercury's 80th birthday. It actually would have been yesterday. 80 years of age he would have been. And we're going to pay tribute right now, but I want to hand it to you. What song out of these songs would you like to hear from Queen? Now, this is going to be pretty difficult, right? This is the first one. Bohemian Rhapsody needs no introduction. If you want to hear this, all I need is the word city for Rhapsody. Make it easy for you, right? Just city. All we hear is Radio Gaga. Radio, if you'd like to hear Radio Gaga. What's up, man? All we hear is Radio Gaga. Radio Gaga. Or
1: I want to break free.
0: I want to break free. Another great song. Told you it's going to be difficult. I want to break free from. I just need the word free if you want to vote for this song or the last one. I'm going to give you a third or a fourth rather. Under Pressure, he did this, of course, with David Bowie. Under Pressure, I just need the word pressure if you want to hear this song. 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

0: Teddy Swims. The Door, right, coming up on your very latest news at 1 o'clock with Jane. Then we're going to pay tribute to the late and great Freddie Mercury.
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0: From the Q Radio newsroom at 1 o'clock, I'm Jane Veitch and these are your top stories this afternoon. A man and a woman in their 30s have been arrested on suspicion of attempted murder after a man was found in a property in Newry with a stab wound early this morning. It happened around 6am at a house in Wood Hill. Officers are appealing for anyone who was in the area at the time to contact them. A viable bomb has been found at a house in County Armagh. A security alert at Silver Bridge didn't end until late last night. A man has been arrested. Michael McMillan reports.
1: Events began at the house on the Careeve Road at 8:45am yesterday when police raided the property. They found a viable device inside. The road was then closed and bomb squad officers were called. Subsequently, a controlled explosion was carried out. One man in his 20s was arrested and remains in police custody. Last month, four viable bombs were found at a house in Omagh, and in July, Gardaí intercepted a car near Carrickmacross with a device in the back seat. Police believe the new IRA were behind it.
0: A two-year-old boy who died in a hit-and-run incident in County Limerick has been named locally as Peter Mulcair. The boy from Rathkeel was pronounced dead after being struck by a car near his home yesterday afternoon. A man in his 30s was arrested. Police in Derry Londonderry have charged a man in relation to a report of car and property doors being tampered with in the Clon Éilla area of the city on Friday night. The 24-year-old is due in court tomorrow. Volodymyr Zelensky's welcomed US envoys to Kyiv for talks aimed at bringing an end to Russia's war in Ukraine. Jared Kushner and Steve Witkoff met with Vladimir Putin in Moscow yesterday, where the Russian president praised Donald Trump. The White House has suggested next steps in the negotiations will be announced in the coming weeks. Sir Laurie Bristow, former UK ambassador to Russia, believes President Trump will want something to show for it.
2: We're in a world of rising oil prices, rising commodity prices, rising inflation, and of course the midterm elections are coming in the US. So I rather suspect that what Mr. Trump is looking for here is to find some kind of accommodation with the Russians that will take some of those pressures off him.
0: That is your news. I've got the sport coming next.
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0: Eilish McColgan has marked her return from injury with victory at the Big Half in London. The Scottish athlete's been out of action for 5 months after fracturing her foot at the London Marathon in April. McColgan secured a comfortable win over the 13.1-mile course, beating last year's winner, Jessica Warner-Judd, by a minute and 19 seconds. And Arsenal manager Mikel Arteta is confident they have everything they need to successfully defend their Premier League title. Bruno Guimaraes and Ezri Konsa were among the players to arrive at the Emirates this summer to help strengthen Arteta's squad. Ahead of today's game with Chelsea, the Arsenal boss is saying the club is in a good place. And then finally, Irish boxer Katie Taylor brought her illustrious career to an end with a dominant win against Flora Pilly at Croke Park. The three-time undisputed world champion took victory on points in front of a bumper crowd of 80,000 fans in Dublin. And Taylor leaves the sport with a record of 26 wins and just one defeat. Well, that is your news and sport at 1 on Q Radio. I'm Jane Veitch. We'll be back again in an hour's time.
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4: Now, expect some showers this afternoon. Today's max temperature in around 20. Tonight's overnight low, 12.

0: Ryan Smith, stay if you want to dance. It's Q Radio. A shout out to Billy, because Billy's been putting down a wooden floor in his house, and this is coming from Charlene, by the way, his wife, for almost 6 days now. This should be the last day, although they said that on Friday, but this should be the last day today, but we're keeping you company, Billy, while you're putting down your wooden floor. Good on you. Good on you. Now, we're paying tribute to the late Freddie Mercury. Freddie would have been 80 years of age yesterday. And I'm asking you, which one of these songs would you like to hear? Now, lots of your votes have come in already, but I want to read this one. This one came in from Hazel. Hazel said, Abe, I saw Queen years ago, Slane Castle, and it was the It's a Kind of Magic tour. Also on the bill, now listen to this, the Saw Doctors were there, Chris Rea, and the Bangles. There was a few others as well, but it was absolutely amazing, said Hazel. That would have been a gig and a half. A couple of voice notes in here. Who is this?
1: It's a no-brainer, our fella. Get that Bohemian Rhapsody on. It's a masterpiece.
0: It is a masterpiece. I can't disagree with you at all. And who's this?
2: Hey, Abe. Why not do what you did for Dolly Parton and play all of them? Because it would just be a fabulous session to hear all those songs in sync. But loving the tune so far for Sunday morning. And have a good one. Bye. Okay,
0: thank you very much for your voice note. Now, the four songs that they're talking about. This is the first one. Bohemian Rhapsody, a masterpiece. If you want to hear this song in full, I need the word city. Just for Bohemian Rhapsody, just the word city. That's all. Or what about this? Radio Gaga. I need the word radio. WhatsApp the word radio if you want this. Or a radio emoji. I want to break free. I need the word free if you want this. And there's one more. Under Pressure. With David Bowie, of course. I need the word pressure if you want to hear this song. Which one of those songs would you like to hear? Cast your vote now and we'll play the one that gets the most votes. I'd love to play them all, but we just don't have time

0: And there is Noah Kahan.
1: Nearly got caught saying that.
0: Nearly.
1: I was just about to say I would sing if you want me to.
0: I do want you to. Sing to me, Grainne, sing to me. She's here. It's Sunday afternoon. It is the one and only Grainne McCoy. What about you? Happy Sunday.
1: Happy Sunday. What's the crack?
0: Here, so the crack is, it's Sunday. It's 1:30 and I'm going for Sunday roast after the show. I am. Can't wait. Big, all the trimmings.
1: I love how you had that, didn't you? And I showed you what I ate for my lunch there now.
0: You came in there rocking like your ham.
1: No, it was a little tiny healthy M&S bread thing.
0: Yeah.
1: Oh, but do you know why?
0: Why?
1: I done that. I am the worst cook on the planet, right? Mm-hmm. And I openly tell this. And I am learning.
0: But here, I'm watching your Friday Night Fakeaways.
1: Did you watch it?
0: I'm watching.
1: Now, that bread that I tried to... So, for anybody listening that didn't see what I was trying to do, I seen this girl making a cottage cheese healthy bread. Mm-hmm. All she did was put the cottage cheese into the little blender, put an egg in, blend it, and put it in the oven.
0: Easy.
1: Now, I don't know how it's easy, because I tried to do it this morning again.
0: Sounds
1: now, I
0: easy.
1: Thought I would remove it from the oven. I thought, do you know what? I'll try and make this as a pancake. Mm-hmm. Like, you know, like a flatbread on the pan. I'd scrambled egg. It turned, it was just, Ryan came in and said, Mom, keep to your own lane, because you can't cook. That's what he keeps going. Just stick to what you know.
0: You can do everything else, to be fair. But whenever it comes to putting on the apron, well,
1: it's just not. And I am really trying my best.
0: God loves a trier.
1: I know.
0: That's exactly what I was going to say.
1: And I don't want to give up. I've been trying like for a solid year now.
0: Yeah. Well, don't give up. Never give up.
1: Never give up.
0: And I know you'll not. And last week we were talking about me getting back on the wagon again.
1: This is your Sunday check-in.
0: Sunday check-in. And I did. And I've been super good this week.
1: Wait a minute. No point lying. Don't lie. Don't be telling lies now.
0: Okay.
1: What did you say off air?
0: Okay, so off air, I had a scratch to itch.
1: You had a little itch last night.
0: Mongolian beef, right? I've been looking for this dish for quite some time now in a certain Chinese restaurant. And I couldn't get, and I did get one, and I was thinking it was rotten, right? But I got my Mongolian beef last night, and it was delicious. And I don't care. I don't care.
1: Oh, no, no.
0: It was amazing. It was well worth it. With a couple of cocktails.
1: What type?
0: Coconut margaritas cocktails is what I was going to say. So, but listen, that was good. But here, the scales, over the week, I'm down.
1: Well, you are flat out. You are at the gym, so there's balance. There is balance.
0: Back to the gym
1: and
0: this
1: I'm no
0: week.
1: PT.
0: No.
1: So, to be honest,
0: you're not doing so bad.
1: I love it.
0: You're not doing so bad.
1: I do love it.
0: Here, I was chatting to somebody, and I forgot to tell you this last week, right? I was chatting to somebody a couple of weeks ago, and they love you.
1: Oh.
0: This particular lady.
1: Are they single?
0: It was a girl.
1: Okay.
0: And she's not single, though. But she loves you, and she works downtown. She works in Belfast City Centre, and she sees you frequenting a certain clothing store before your show.
1: I know. And I sit casually waiting on the bench for it to open.
0: Yeah, the shop begins with Zar and it ends in Ah.
1: Yeah.
0: Is that correct?
1: Yeah.
0: not every week, but a lot of the weeks.
1: She just missed me today then, because I went M&S today. I was going to sit on the bench.
0: Okay.
1: I do.
0: Yeah. Well, she said that.
1: Do like a little look around.
0: But she loves listening to your show.
1: Oh, thank you so much.
0: So there you go. So you didn't buy anything today, no?
1: No, just some food.
0: Okay. I've been deployed to Colleen has set me shopping this year for boots, so I'm going to put boots after here.
1: Oh.
0: Other shops available, of course.
1: Of course. Yeah.
0: So you're up to date.
1: Yep, up to date with your Sunday check-in and. Yep. Well, I've nothing wild or exciting to share.
0: Okay,
1: I've literally been working and working out. And
0: that's all good. Now, here. I want you to stay there, because I'm going to play one of these songs, and I'm intrigued to know what your opinion is. Right, Queen? Freddie Mercury would have been 80 years old yesterday. So we're paying tribute, right? The first one. Bohemian Rhapsody. This is hugely popular, right?
1: I think that's mine.
0: Is it?
1: Mm-hmm.
0: Well, here, wait, come here, there's more.
1: Nope.
0: Like, this is an anthem.
1: I know it is, but it's all right, I think, at like midnight when you're halfway through the night and you're going, oh, we need. No.
0: Okay.
1: We're talking Sunday.
0: It's a no from Grainne.
2: I want to break free.
0: That is a good one.
1: Oh.
2: I want to break free.
1: Yeah.
0: Okay, I want to break free. Charlene has said, please play Don't Stop Me Now. I want this played at my funeral. Quite an appropriate song.
1: That's
0: to play
1: a good
0: at the funeral,
1: one.
0: Maybe.
1: Yeah.
0: Under Pressure. Along with David Bowie, Under Pressure. No, not feeling that.
1: No, I'm not really feeling that one
0: today. Okay. Right, well, we are going to keep the voting lines open for another 5 minutes, just 5 minutes. 07702-687-001. If you want to hear Bohemian Rhapsody, WhatsApp me the word city. If you want to hear Radio Gaga, I Need Radio. Want to break free, I want the word free. And Pressure for Under Pressure. You think Bohemian Rhapsody is going to go?
1: Mm-hmm.
0: Okay, we will find out soon.
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0: Declan Donnelly, as an Ant and Dec, has explained that he accidentally walked out of a Marks and Spencer's without paying for whatever he had. I think it was just his lunch or something. He says he almost got arrested. It was completely innocent. And listen, we've all done that. I think we've all done that, haven't we? Dec, you're forgiven. You are. Katie Taylor, the fight last night. Croke Park, 83,000 people turned out to see Katie thankfully win. She's stepping out of the ring permanently. That was her last professional boxing fight. She paid tribute to all of her camper family and anybody who has supported her over the years. It was emotional. It was a great fight. So well done, and have a happy retirement, Katie Taylor.
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0: Right, it is time to play the song that has received the most votes. It was between Bohemian Rhapsody. By the way, if you've just tuned in, we're paying tribute to Freddie Mercury. Freddie would have been 80 this weekend. Bohemian Rhapsody, Radio Gaga, hugely popular. I Want to Break Free and Under Pressure was the four songs that I put to you. Lots of people have cast their vote. Thanks for all of your votes. However, the song that we are going to play.
4: 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Get that Bohemian Rhapsody on. It's a masterpiece.

0: there you go, every single last second of Bohemian Rhapsody and Queen. Evie says they just don't make songs like that anymore. Gives me chills. Love it, love it, love it. George Ezra next.
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8: From the Q Radio newsroom at 2 o'clock, I'm Nuala Napier. These are your top stories this afternoon. A man and a woman in their 30s have been arrested on suspicion of attempted murder after a man was found with stab wounds at a property in Newry. It happened around 6 a.m. at a house in Wood Hill. Officers are appealing to anyone who was in the area at the time to contact them. In Derry, Londonderry, a police officer has sustained facial injuries after being headbutted during an arrest. Police were called to a flat in the city just after 10:30 last night. A 44-year-old man was detained on suspicion of a number of offences, including possession of an offensive weapon and threats to kill. A viable bomb has been found at a house in County Armagh. It followed a security alert at Silver Bridge, which didn't end until late last night. A man has been arrested. A 2-year-old boy who died in a hit-and-run incident in County Limerick has been named locally as Peter Mulcair. The boy from Rathkeel was pronounced dead after being struck by a car near his home yesterday afternoon. A man in his 30s has been arrested. US envoys have met with President Zelensky on their first official visit to Ukraine. It follows talks with President Putin in Moscow yesterday aimed at bringing the war with Russia to an end. The White House has suggested next steps in the negotiations will be announced in the coming weeks. Sir Laurie Bristow, former UK ambassador to Russia, believes President Trump will want something to show for it.
9: We're in a world of rising oil prices, rising commodity prices, rising inflation, and of course the midterm elections are coming in the US. So I rather suspect that what Mr. Trump is looking for here is to find some kind of accommodation with the Russians that will take some of those pressures off him.
8: That's your news. 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
8: Today's Premier League football is getting underway with Everton hosting Manchester United. Jack Grealish starts on the bench after the England international returned to Merseyside on loan earlier this week. Champions Arsenal and London rivals Chelsea aim to preserve their perfect start when they meet at the Emirates later. And Gianni Infantino has confirmed he'll stand for re-election as FIFA president in March. He's been under pressure to resign from the position after facing intense backlash for his plans to sell stakes in tournaments including the World Cup. Candidates who want to challenge Infantino must declare their intention to stand in the election in November by the 18th. Irish boxer Katie Taylor brought her illustrious career to an end with a dominant win against Flora Pilley at Croke Park in front of a sellout crowd. The 40-year-old, three-time undisputed world champion, took victory on points. Taylor leaves the sport with a record of 26 wins and just one defeat. That's your news and sport. On Q Radio, I'm Nuala Napier. I'll have more in an hour.
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7: Now, it looks like it's going to be a dry enough Sunday afternoon. Some scattered showers happening later on this evening. A little bit of strong wind happening this evening also. Maximum temperatures today of

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1: I just absolutely love that song, I have to say. Choosing Texas playing here on Q Radio. It's just coming up 2:15. It is Cronje back in the studio with you. I'll be taking you right through your Sunday afternoon until 6 o'clock this evening. But I hope you've had a good day so far, whatever you've been getting up to. Or maybe let me know what you're getting up to this afternoon. Maybe you're just chilling in the house on the sofa with your feet up, having a cup of tea, listening to Q Radio. Maybe you're out for a drive. Let me know. 07702 687 001. Now, don't be going anywhere, because I have some cracking tunes locked in and ready to be played here on Q Radio. Some from Snow Patrol, Backstreet Boys, Lewis Capaldi, and this one from Little Mix. It's Touch, and it's playing on Q Radio. Happy Sunday.

me playing here on Q Radio. Big shout out to Dave and Samantha from Bangor, who's currently cooking chicken pasta carbonara from scratch and the ingredients in the fridge. Ooh, and they're going to the Canaries. Lucky, lucky yous. David and Chris are currently working hard in the garden and have asked for some Lady Gaga. And I thought I would throw it right back. Yes, this was one of her OG songs released back in 2008. We still know every

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That was Make Love playing here on Q Radio. Now, big shout out to Sarah and the girls heading back up the road from a weekend in Donegal, back down the road from a weekend in Donegal. Apparently, the energy in the car is very, very different to what it was on Friday. Now, girls, you haven't sent me in a song request with that shout out. You're going to have to choose a song. I personally, if I was feeling that rough on the drive home, I would go for something a little bit upbeat. Actually, I'll put it out to the listeners as well. 07702 687 001. What should we play for the girls who are feeling a little bit fragile?

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morning. Welcome if you've just joined me, but you've missed the first hour of the show. But don't be going anywhere, because after three, still get music from Calvin Harris, Jason Derulo, and plenty more of your Sunday requests here on Q Radio.

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0: 3 o'clock, I'm Nuala Napier. These are your top stories this afternoon. A man and a woman have been arrested on suspicion of attempted murder after a man was found stabbed at a property in Newry. Detectives were called to the Woodhill Road area shortly after six this morning. Both suspects, who are in their 30s, remain in custody. Officers are appealing for anyone with information to get in contact with them. Award-winning journalist and author Stephen Walker has died. He was 61. The former BBC Northern Ireland political correspondent wrote 5 books, including biographies of 2 of the key players in the Northern Ireland peace process, on John Hume and David Trimble. During a high-profile career at the BBC spanning 3 decades, he was an investigative reporter on the Spotlight programme, as well as being both London correspondent and political correspondent. Detectives are appealing for information and witnesses following an early morning arson attack at a house in Bangor. The alarm was raised at 5:30 this morning in the Blue Walk area of the city. No one was injured, but the property was badly damaged. Volodymyr Zelensky says there's a lot to discuss as the UAS envoys Steve Witkoff and Jared Kushner arrive in Kiev. He thanked Donald Trump for allowing the visit and said security would be a key issue. Mr. Zelensky says there will be also separate talks with European partners. A volcano has erupted in Indonesia, causing flight cancellations. Jakarta's international airport is affected, as well as other domestic terminals. And some showbiz news. Natalie Portman has had a baby. It's the actress's 3rd child, and her 1st with her current boyfriend. In April, the 41-year-old told a magazine her pregnancy was a privilege and a miracle. That's your news. I've got the sport next.
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0: Manchester United have been held 0-0 at Everton going into the second half of the opening Premier League game of the day. Champions Arsenal host Chelsea in a London derby later this afternoon, and Hearts are just kicking off their attempt to make it 4 Scottish Premier wins in a row as they welcome Dundee. Edinburgh rivals Hibs are at St Johnstone. Gianni Infantino has confirmed he'll stand for re-election as FIFA president in March. He's been under pressure to resign from the position after facing intense backlash for his plans to sell stakes in tournaments, including the World Cup. And Irish boxer Katie Taylor brought her illustrious career to an end with a dominant win against Flora Pilly at Croke Park in front of a sellout 80,000 crowd. The 40-year-old, 3-time undisputed world champion, took victory on points. Taylor leaves the sport with a record of 26 wins and just 1 defeat. That's your news and sport at 3. I'm Nuala Napier. I'll have more in an hour.
3: Thanks, Nuala.
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3: It's looking like a dry enough Sunday afternoon with some scattered showers happening later on this evening. Bit of a gusty wind happening across the country as well. Highs of 21 today and lows tonight of 20.

0: Grainne McCoy.
1: Yes, good afternoon. It's just gone 10 past three. It's Grainne McCoy with you. I'm here with you until 6 o'clock this evening. And if you've just joined me, welcome. You missed the first hour of the show, but I've still got another three to go. Plenty of music, plenty of crack, plenty of... We like to have a little bit of a laugh here on a Sunday afternoon as well. Your messages are flying in. There are a list of people with song requests. I've got Mark McCabe, somebody looking a bit of maniac. I've got Picture This. I have, somebody has mentioned Pitbull, Bon Jovi. I will try and get through as many as possible. But keep them coming in to me on our WhatsApp for your Sunday afternoon, wherever you're listening to Q Radio, on 077-02-687-001. I'm going to get as many on as possible this afternoon. This is Calvin Harris, and it's Outside, and it's playing on Q Radio.

Now, I don't believe everything I hear online, but I did hear that Jason does not like when people say Jason Derulo to his face. I don't know whether how true that is or not. I'm not 100% sure. But if you ever bump into Jason, just be aware. I don't think he likes that anymore. Okay, messages are flying in. Lisa in Analong has sent me a very lengthy message detailing exactly what she's doing. And I'm absolutely loving her Sunday afternoon. She is currently clearing out her wardrobe and putting away all her summer clothes and getting ready for autumn. Love this. I love this time of year. She's getting the decorations out, Lisa. I don't know about that yet. Just not yet. We're not going to put, we're going to keep them pumpkins in, but you're okay with the pumpkin candles. I too lit mine during the week. The pumpkin

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I'm starving. She says,

0: can go walking, and we can talk about whatever is on your mind.
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Remind Me playing here on Q Radio. That song was actually released in 2001. A little bit of a throwback there. I have had a message in. Grania, can you please play a song by Lizzo for Ben and Newton Ard to help me get through this work shift? Well, of course.

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and that was Taylor Swift. I knew it, I knew you, playing here on Q Radio. Now I'm going to end this hour of the show with Years and Years. Don't be going anywhere though, because after four, we've got this week's 15 minute takeover and plenty more of your song requests here on Q Radio.

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18: From the Q Radio newsroom at 4 o'clock, I'm Nuala Napier. These are your top stories this afternoon. A man and a woman have been arrested on suspicion of attempted murder after a man was found stabbed at a property in Newry. Detectives were called to the Woodhill area shortly after 6 this morning. Both suspects, who are in their 30s, remain in custody. The former BBC Northern Ireland journalist and author Stephen Walker has died at the age of 61. He wrote 5 books, including biographies of 2 of the key players in the Northern Ireland peace process, John Hume and David Trimble. His career spanned 3 decades and included roles as a reporter for Spotlight and as BBC Northern Ireland's political correspondent. A police officer has been injured as he arrested a man in Derry, Londonderry. He was headbutted and suffered facial injuries after being called to a flat in the Abercorn Road area just after 10:30 last night. A 44-year-old man was detained on suspicion of a number of offences, including possession of an offensive weapon and threats to kill. Detectives in Bangor are appealing for information after an early morning arson attack at a house in the Blue Walk area of the city. Fire crews were called to the scene just after 5:30 this morning. No one was injured, but the property was badly damaged. Andy Burnham has joined the King and Queen at a church service in Scotland. The Prime Minister and his wife were seen arriving at Crathie Church on Royal Deeside. It's regularly visited by members of the royal family when they stay at nearby Balmoral. Internationally, Vladimir Zelensky says there's a lot to discuss as UN envoys arrive in Kiev. He thanked Donald Trump for allowing the visit and said security would be an issue. The Ukrainian president says there'll also be separate talks with European partners. A volcano has erupted in Indonesia, causing flight cancellations. Jakarta's international airport is affected, as well as other domestic terminals. That's your news headlines. Sport is next.
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18: Manchester United and Everton are two apiece in this afternoon's game, while champions Arsenal are due to host Chelsea in a London derby. That match kicks off in half an hour. Hearts are one down in their match to Dundee as they attempt to make it four Scottish Premierships wins in a row. Meanwhile, Edinburgh rivals St Johnstone are 2-1 up against Hibs. And former England international Jamie Vardy has joined Burnley until the end of the season. Leicester's record Premier goal scorer moved from Cremonese last year. Vardy left the Italian side in the summer and arrives at a team who are bottom of the Championship without a league win. And Gianni Infantino has confirmed he'll stand for re-election as FIFA president in March. He's been under pressure to resign from the position after facing intense backlash for his plans to sell stakes in tournaments, including the World Cup. Candidates who want to challenge Infantino must declare their intention to stand in the election by November the 18th. And Irish boxer Katie Taylor has brought her 30-year career to an end with a dominant win against Flora Pilly at Croke Park in front of a sellout crowd. 80,000 people cheered on the 40-year-old fighter. The three-time undisputed world champion took victory in points and leaves the sport with a record of 26 wins and just one defeat. That's your news and sport at 4 on Q. I'm Nuala Napier. I'll have more in an hour.
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17: It's looking like a clear enough Sunday afternoon. Some scattered showers happening, and also some strong winds this evening. And temperatures of 19 and lows of 20.

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1: And that was Stupid Song playing here on Q Radio. Yes, it's Grainne with you until 6 o'clock this evening before Olga Kay comes and takes over for your Sunday evening. It's just coming up to 4:15. I hope you've had a great day so far, whatever you have been getting up to. I am just going to go home this evening. Somebody earlier on texted me saying that they'd lit their candles. They're loving the autumn vibes. They've got the pumpkin spice out with the candles. And I completely agree. It just hits different, apparently. There's a different vibe. But then again, there's a lot of people saying, no, it's too early. Don't do it. Don't do it, Grainne. 07702-687-001. Let me know, is that your vibe already? Are you chilling in the house, going to light that little autumn candle? Or maybe you're just, no, I'm just going to enjoy it while it lasts. That little last bit of, can we say a summer? Let me know what you're up to this evening. Maybe you're just chilling. 07702-687-001. But on another note, if you would like to take part in this week's 15-minute takeover. Now, I love this feature because it gives you the opportunity to take in full control of the

Waves here on Q Radio. You get to choose the songs that are all played. Doesn't matter what genre, what collection of songs you want to hear, you can send them in to me. Again, our WhatsApp number is to be part of this week's 15 minute takeover. 07702 687 001. I'm going to get this on for you now. It's David Guetta and it's Titanium, and it's playing on Q Radio.

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12: Yes, it is Q Radio's 15-minute takeover, and Isabel in Belfast, sorry, has requested these songs. I definitely think she's made a brilliant choice for this week's takeover. She is starting off very, very strong with definitely a throwback from Bryan Adams. Haven't heard this in a while. It's close.

Media cover. Isabel in Belfast has chosen the songs. She is currently dancing around the kitchen, prepping it this Sunday dinner. She kicked it off with Brian Adams, the script, then Wheatus, and now this one. We are young. 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

0: And that was No Tears Left to Cry, playing here on Q Radio. It's time for this.
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0: Kicking off this week's entertainment news. Now, word on the street says that Hugh Jackman has fallen in love with Northern Ireland. Yes, after filming the movie The Death of Robin Hood around Antrim and Down, he says the experience of making it here was an absolute gift and something that he'll never forget. Oh, sure, we knew that anyway, Hugh. We knew that. Mamma Mia is coming back to Northern Ireland, yes, on the 9th and 12th of September. Mamma Mia is hitting the O2 in Belfast. And just in time, actually, because it turns out, 50 years of Dancing Queen. So let's be fair. Doesn't matter what age you are, this song definitely has no age limit. Whether you're 18, 48 or 78, when this song comes on, you're hitting that dance floor. But they are arriving back to the O2 Belfast between the 9th and the 12th of September. Jay-Z has also made his first performance in nearly over a decade and serenaded his beautiful wife, Beyoncé, on stage because she was celebrating her 45th birthday while they were in London. Oh, true love, true love. That is you caught up with your entertainment news here on Q Radio. You can find more entertainment news on our Instagram page at qradiooofficial.com.
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0: hours. I can't believe we've got the final hour of the show coming up, and then Olga Kay will come and take over for your Sunday evening. But don't be going anywhere, because we still have music from Britney Spears, a little bit of Shaggy, and Zara Larsson.
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0: Hugh Radio Newsroom at 5 o'clock. I'm Nuala Napier and these are your top stories this evening. A man and a woman have been arrested on suspicion of attempted murder after a stabbing in Newry. Police found a man injured at a property in the Wood Hill area shortly after 6 this morning. The two suspects, both in their 30s, remain in custody. Tributes have been paid to the former BBC Northern Ireland journalist and author Stephen Walker, who has died at the age of 61. He wrote 5 books, including biographies of two of the key players in the Northern Ireland peace process, John Hume and David Trimble. His career spanned 3 decades and included roles as a reporter for Spotlight and as BBC Northern Ireland's political correspondent. In Derry, Londonderry, a police officer has sustained facial injuries after being headbutted during an arrest in the Abercorn Road area. Police were called to a flat in the city just after 10:30 last night. A 44-year-old man has been detained on suspicion of a number of offences, including possession of an offensive weapon and threats to kill. Detectives in Bangor are appealing for information after an early morning arson attack at a house in the Bellew Walk area of the city. Fire crews were called to the scene just after 5:30 this morning. No one was injured, but the property was badly damaged. Internationally, US envoys say they're encouraged after a first round of peace talks in Kiev. Jared Kushner says the delegation hopes to make further progress towards ending the war in Ukraine. They met Russian President Vladimir Putin in Moscow yesterday. And the volcanoes erupted in Indonesia, causing flight cancellations. More than 150 passengers have been left stranded after the eruption forced Indonesian authorities to temporarily suspend operations at 8 airports. That's your news headlines. Sports next.
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0: Everton came from behind twice to grab a 2-2 draw at home to Manchester United in the Premier League. England international Ainsley Maitland-Niles scored a stoppage time equaliser on his debut for the hosts at Hill Dixon Stadium. Boss David Moyes says Sky News their hard work played off.
3: I'm disappointed that it was only a point. I wish it was 3 points because that would have been even better. But I think from the position we were in to come back, you know, late in the game especially, and to be fair, I think we deserved it as well.
0: Champions Arsenal are at home to Chelsea, who lead 1-0 in a London derby. Hearts are 1-1 against Dundee in their Scottish Premiership clash at home, while St Johnson are leading 2-1 in their clash with Hibs. And in boxing, Irish writer Katie Taylor has brought her 30-year career to an end with a dominant win against Flora Pilly at Croke Park in front of a sellout crowd. 80,000 people cheered on the 40-year-old fighter on her path to victory and points. The 3-time undisputed world champion leaves the sport with a record of 26 wins and just 1 defeat. That's your news and sport at 5 on Q Radio. I'm Nuala Napier and there'll be a national update at 6.
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4: A mainly dry evening with some scattered showers happening later through the night. Brightening up into your Monday morning. We've got temperatures tonight.

0: before you go, there's something I want you to have.
1: Oh, it's beautiful. But wait a minute, isn't this...
0: Yeah, yes it is.
1: But I thought the old lady dropped it into the ocean in the air.

0: 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Cronje McCoy.
1: Yes, that was Britney Spears. Oops, I did it again playing here on Q Radio. I still remember singing and trying to recreate that dance up and down the hall of my mother's house when I was younger. Oh, the memories, the memories. How's your Sunday evening going? I've got another 45 minutes with you before Olga Kay comes and takes over. It's been a great show so far. Massive shout out to Charlene. I'm slightly jealous about this. Charlene, I have to say, she sent me a photo of herself and her child in. They're currently sitting listening to Q Radio in hot, hot Tenerife. Oh. Well, if there was ever jealousy oozing out of me, it would be that right now. I wouldn't mind a wee sunny, hot holiday. I'm not going to lie, Charlene. Enjoy the rest of your week. Got another message in as well from Megan. Megan has said, Cronje, can you please play Entrance, Set You Free? Of course I can.

0: here on Q Radio. Now, I want to say a massive shout out to Beth and Bray and Yuri, who are currently listening. Also, a massive shout out to Nora and Noel McNulty in Drumontee. Big fans of Q Radio. And not only that, I remember Nora my whole life from when I was a little kid, and she never misses tuning into a show. So a massive thanks for that too.
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from Justin Timberlake, some Ed Sheeran, and this next song from Shawn Mendes. Just have to love a little bit of Shaggy on a Sunday evening. It's called Treat You Better by Shawn Mendes. It's playing on Q Radio.

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is Girl on Fire playing here on Q Radio. It's just coming up to 10 to 6. Got a message in there now. Can we get a special shout out to Naomi from the Vivo and Yuri? Just say congratulations on winning her rap battle last night, and she sang Real Slim Shady. Would you be able to play that for us? I'm running out of time now. I'm going to leave now in a couple of minutes, but I will definitely get that on for you next week. Enjoy the celebrations, Naomi. I'm sure you're amazing. I'm bringing

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That is Cat's Eye and Animal. It is Q Radio, your hits, your throwbacks. Errol in for Olga for this week and for next week, actually, as well, as Olga enjoys some very well-earned time off. I've got the weekend coming up with Take My Breath, but right now, here is DJ Snake and Justin Bieber. This is Let Me Love You. It's Q Radio. It's Sunday night.

0: The Weeknd and Take My Breath. It is Q Radio. I went with my daughter Megan to see The Weeknd down in Croke Park recently, and my goodness, what a show. Honestly, it was my first time in Croke Park, my daughter's first ever gig. What a gig to see. Unbelievable. The dancers came out, the fireworks, it was just, honestly, I literally turned around and my daughter's face, she was just smiling the entire time. She's a huge fan, huge. Coming up, you've got the Corrs. I'm going to play some Tom Grennan as well, and some Beyonce, all next.
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That's Tom Grennan, and How Does It Feel? Before that, The Corrs and Dreams. It is Q Radio, your hit and your throwbacks. Going to play some Picture This in a little bit and some Rihanna. But right now, here she is. This is Beyonce and Sweet Dreams playing right here on Q Radio.

0: That's Rihanna and Rude Boy. It is Q Radio, your hits, your throwbacks on a Sunday evening, just after, what, 6:30 or so. Coming up, going to play some Snow Patrol. We got Sam Fender and Olivia Dean still in the UK charts. Still there. How many weeks is that now? Well, but feels like about 3 years. Anyway, that track's on the way. And also some Sagala. All next.
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and Olivia Dean. That's called Rein Me In, but you knew that anyway, didn't you? Yeah, you need to be sort of under a rock or something by this stage of the game not to know what that track is. I wonder how many houses has that track bought Sam Fender and Olivia Dean? Probably quite a lot, I would imagine, if you think of the royalties on there. Right, Noah Kahan on the way with The Great Divide, but right now, this is Sagala and Ella Eyre and Came Here for Love. Your hits, your throwbacks. 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

just after 7 o'clock on a Sunday evening. Errol in for Olga for this week as she's off on her holidays. I have got some amazing music on the way. Remember Dido? I'm going to play White Flag in a little bit and some George Ezra after this one. Here's Avicii and Wake Me Up. Your hits, your throwbacks. This is Q Radio. Feeling my

0: What a voice. That is Dido and White Flag. It is Q Radio, your hit, your throwbacks. On the way, some amazing music from the likes of Timbaland and One Republic. We've got Jonas Blue, some Niall Horan and Jennifer Lopez. All next. 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

There's been Niall Horan and Little More Time. Before that, J-Lo and If You Had My Love. J-Lo, by the way, still looking fantastic, isn't she? She looks like she is like about 30, doesn't she? She looks about 30. I know she's definitely not 30, but my goodness, she's hanging on there rightly, as we would say in the country. Jonas Blue coming up, some Naughty Boy and Sam Smith as well, but right now another duo. This is Timbaland and One Republic, and Apologise on Q Radio. I'm home.

0: Smith and La La La. It is Q Radio, your hits, your throwbacks. I was watching ITV recently, or UTV, and there was an old repeat of The Chase was on, and Naughty Boy was on there. Didn't do well. Glad he's okay at the music, because definitely general knowledge, not his thing. Dua Lipa's on the way. We got some Pharrell Williams and Bruno Mars all next.
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I just might. Bruno Mars and I Just Might. Sunday night, 10 to 8. Are you ready for the morning? In our house anyway, right? Sunday nights really are. Just get everything ready for the kids for the morning. Where is... Are the uniforms there? 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Have you got your socks ready? All of that stuff. 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If you are, good luck with that. I know it is a challenge. It is a struggle. I feel your pain.

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This before that, Roger Sanchez and Another Chance. It's coming up to 10 minutes past 8 on a Sunday night. How are you? Are you good? Good, I'm glad to hear that. I have got Ronan Keating coming up, some Benson Boone as well, but right now a lady who is sweet, but oh, she's so psycho. This is Ava Max on Q Radio.

0: Ronan Keaton, that is loving each day. Ronan Keaton. It is Q Radio, your hits, your throwbacks. On the way, I have got a brand new single from the Jonas Brothers. Kusha gave it a bit of a spin earlier on this week. I think you're going to like it. It's called Listen When Sad. I'll play that for you in a couple of songs' time, right here on Q Radio.
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Pat, it's Joe Corey and Head and Heart. It is your hits, your throwbacks. It's Q Radio on a Sunday night. Time now for some brand new music. Kushla gave this a bit of a spin during the week. It was one of her future hits. I really like it. I like the Jonas Brothers. It's just good pop music. Let's see what you think. Here's a brand new single for them, released just this week. This is called Listen When Sad.

0: Teddy Swims and Mr. Know-It-All. We know one of those guys, don't we? Alex Warren on the way, some Pixie Lott and Tina Turner and Kygo all next.
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Alex Warren and Fever Dream, your hits, your throwbacks. It is Q Radio. Errol in for Olga tonight. She's off on her holidays. She's off actually this week and next week. She's over in Canada. I've never been to Canada. I've never been to the States. But she's going to enjoy herself over there, no doubt. Right, time now for some brand new music. Kushla played this during the week as well. By the way, catch Kushla each and every Monday to Thursday from 7 o'clock right through till 10. She's got a future hit in the middle of that top 7 at 7. That's where I'm getting these from. Anyway, she played this during the week and I really liked it. And I thought, you know what? I'm on a Sunday. I'll give it a spin. So Marshmello is back, this time with Cameron Whitcomb. Hopefully I'm pronouncing his name correctly. He's supposedly a big name in American country. Let's see what you think of this track. Kind of a dance country kind of theme thing. It's Marshmello and Cameron Whitcomb. This is Hollow, playing right here on Q Radio. Cutting

0: 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So listen in with me, Jordan, to win. 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

Della Lefty, that's Boston. It is Q Radio on a Sunday night. Errol in for Olga. It is Your Hits, Your Throwbacks. Ed Sheeran, some Christina Aguilera. But right now, this is Jessie J playing here on Q Radio. Hopefully you're good this Sunday night. By the way, Georgia Tiger, the countdown's on for her. She's going to be here from 10 tonight. Keep it right here on Q Radio.

0: It is Q Radio, your hits and your throwbacks. I'm going to play you some Dermot Kennedy in a little bit, some Cher as well, and a brand new single from Cat's Eye. I'll be honest with you, I didn't know who Cat's Eye were. My daughter Amy, who is 11, has been playing Cat's Eye Animal, which she played earlier on her phone and on her smart speaker in her room, non-stop. I didn't know who they were, but supposedly they're a big deal, and she introduced me to a brand new single from them. It's called Hoot. You ready? It's called Hooty Fruity. I'm going to play that in a little bit as well, right here on Q Radio.
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0: That is Dermot Kennedy and Something to Someone. It is Q Radio, your hits, your throwbacks. Time now for a brand new single. We're playing Cat's Eye Animal quite a lot on the station. We all love it. They've got a brand new single out. Incidentally, I was introduced to this by my 11-year-old daughter, who has this on repeat in her room right now. Here they are, Cat's Eye. This is called, you ready for this for a name of a track? It's called Hootie Fruity.
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0: and I love it. I love her, and she loves it. She loves it. She does, Bella Kay. It is Q Radio, your hits and your throwbacks. Coming up, some music from Little Mix. We've got some Justin Bieber in there as well. Taylor Swift and a brand new single. Yes, the last brand new single you're going to hear tonight on the show from Sam Tompkins. And I see, honestly, I think I've saved the best to last. Stick around for that. We'll do that in just a few minutes' time.
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0: 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Now I've got a brand new single to play for you, and as I said, I think it's one of the best. If you're a big fan of The Fray, you will know the track "How to Save a Life." Well, Sam Tompkins has redone this song in his own very unique way with his lovely, lovely voice. I think you're going to love it, Sam Tompkins. This is "How to Save a Life." Georgia Taggart on the way from 10. Enjoy the rest of your Sunday and keep it right here on Q Radio.

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Olivia Rodrigo, that is Gibbet Song, and just before that we had Coldplay and Clocks, bringing us into this first hour. It is Georgia here with you, and a big thanks to Olga. You can catch her again next Sunday from 6 o'clock. Okay, Georgia Taggart with you now for Sunday night for the final time this week, bringing you all your big hits and throwbacks right up until midnight. And I've got so many good ones on the way. Mal Smith is coming up, we have All Saints, but first let's do this from the weekend. It's

That is Stargazing on Q Radio for your Sunday night. And that one is taking us up to just after quarter past 10. Happy Sunday. It is officially the 6th of September. And honestly, still not over the fact that we are in September. And yeah, summer is almost over. Do not tell me it's over. It's not over until the last day in September.

0: September, in my opinion. But a lot of people do think once the kids go back to school that it's over. But I am clinging on to every last bit of summer that I can, while I can. Anyway, we've got All Saints on the way, followed by Kings of Leon. So don't go anywhere. Thank
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5: 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How you could ever hurt me so.

Olivia Dean, that is Nice to Each Other on Q Radio. She is a Brit and a Grammy Award winner, and she is just getting started, in my opinion. I'm so excited to see what else is to come from Olivia Dean, because, yeah, she has only really kickstarted her career, and she is flying. Love to see it. Okay, Harry Styles is on the way right after this.

Your hits, your throwbacks. That is Harry Styles and As It Was on Q Radio. Okay, we're going to be throwing it all the way back to 2013 with a track from Avicii very shortly. But first, let's do this, an absolute tune, and I want you to turn this one up. I love this track. Here's Agnes and Release Me on Q Radio.

0: Ichi. That is Hey Brother and a track from 2013. I love that track and it never gets old in my opinion. You cannot beat an Avicii tune. Okay, Dua Lipa is on the way with DaBaby very shortly, their collaboration called Levitating, so don't go anywhere.
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Those vocals, so distinctive. What a classic track. I love that one. That is Anastasia and I'm Out of Love on Q Radio. Okay, Georgia here with you. I've got your national news headlines on the way at 11, but make sure to stick around after 11. We have a throwback from Gwen Stefani bringing us into the next hour. But first, let's do this. And it is one of my favourite tracks at the moment. Turn It Up. And if you don't know this artist, honestly, get to know her. She is just at the start of her career and she is going places. Watch this space. Here she is, Sienna Spyro, and Great Expectation on Q Radio.

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0: Shakira, Shakira featuring Burner Boy, that is Die Die. And just before that, we had Gwen Stefani and The Sweet Escape bringing us into this next hour. It is coming up now to 10 past 11 on your Sunday night, and you are with Georgia right through to 12 o'clock this evening, and we are just over halfway through the show already. A big hello if you have just tuned in. I've got all your big hits and throwbacks to play for you over this next hour, so you're going to want to stick around. Okay, music on the way from Rose and Bruno Mars. We have a throwback from JLS, but first let's do this from Pink.
1: Right from the

0: That is such a tune. I love a bit of JLS back in the day. I would love them to, yeah, make more music like that, because that was good. That was Everybody in Love on Q Radio. Okay, Primal Scream is on the way, followed by Queen Bee, Beyonce. Don't go anywhere. 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

Beyonce, Queen Bee. That is Texas Hold'em on Q Radio. And fun fact, if I haven't already said it or you don't know, she is my favorite female artist of all time. I just love Beyonce, especially her more older music. Yeah, I could just listen to Beyonce all day. Her vocals are incredible. Speaking of incredible vocals, we have Pop Sensation, an artist who has brought color back into our lives. Zara Larsson is on the way right after this. Turn it up.

Pops in Session, Zara Larsson, that is Lush Life, the woman who brought colour back to 2026 and 2025. Love me some Zara Larsson, I love just how much she has popped off over the last 2 years. Also, she in recent Perfect magazine interview said that her former record label was considering putting her forward for Best New Artist at the 2027 Grammys. She told them she didn't want it because she felt it would diminish her 13 years of work as an artist, and she said that would downplay the 13 years of me being an artist. I'm not a new artist, and to that, if you heard that, because I love an artist that's not just gonna just go for it just for the sake of a Grammy. She knows who she is, what she has done, and where she has came from, and that makes me love her even more. Okay, Maroon 5 is on the way right after this.

0: Maroon 5 and Payphone on Q Radio for your Sunday night, your home of hits and throwbacks. And speaking of throwbacks, that one is one of my favourite throwbacks from them. I love that. In my top, probably three favourite songs from them. Such a good one. Okay, on the way next, we have a viral track that dominated the music world after a movie on Netflix. K-pop Demon Hunters is on the way. Don't go anywhere.
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Justin Timberlake, that is Rock Your Body, and what a tune to wrap up tonight's show on your Sunday night. I love that one, and I love me some JT. If you did enjoy tonight's show, come and join me, Georgia Taggart, for a brand new hour of 10s at 10 tomorrow night. And don't forget to tune in with Connor, Andrew and Amy tomorrow morning from 6 with all the crack, all the giggles and all the mischief. If you know, you know. But yeah, until then, we have got Q right through the night. Thank you so much for tuning in. Have a good

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